2. Seriously, all this time has gone by. That was 1990, that first one with Tom Cruise. I guess he'll be back as Cole Trickle. Here's Boots Off, John Party on Cafe Nashville.

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We're going to send one listener to see Jason Aldean live at Brandon Amphitheater. That's going to be on August 28th, an unforgettable VIP experience. Could be yours.

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1: Mr. Panda Pants, guess what?
2: Why, I'm inquisified. Tell me.
1: I'm hearing voices again.
2: Not again.
1: Does this sound familiar?
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8: This evening, some extra clouds are increasing out there across central Mississippi. There may even be a spotty shower, rumble of thunder. A couple more rain chances will come in tonight with some northwest winds, light ones, about 5 to 10 miles per hour. However, we should drop to the mid-70s and then down to low 90s for highs starting tomorrow with rain chances. I'm meteorologist Matt Standridge.

out downtown. Your lipstick stained every coffee cup that I got in this house. The way you say I love you too's like rain on an old tin roof.

Luke Holmes on Cafe Nashville. I am Jody Vallon. So there's a now viral video of a woman in a maroon long sleeve shirt scratching her foot, get this, with a fork in the area where you eat on the Carnival Cruise Line. Yeah, they're even having to like address this viral video now. That's not what forks are for, lady. Here's Chris Jansen. Yeah, I've been

0: Chris Jansen on Cafe Nashville, sponsored by Harpeth 60 Records. I'm Jody Van Allen. All right, Jody B., this is just weird.
1: Okay, so we know that there is a big debate between Pepsi versus Coke. To me, sure. There is no debate.
0: Okay, yeah, right.
1: But
0: Pepsi wins.
1: I'll just leave that there. However, a lot of people love the scent of Pepsi. They love the taste of Pepsi. So Glamlight is a skincare and cosmetics company that is launching its first body care collection in collaboration with Pepsi. So this whole line is going to include Pepsi vanilla scented body scrub and a Pepsi wild cherry scented body wash.
0: Wow. Okay. There you go. So you'll smell like Pepsi.
1: Yeah.
0: Okay. Is that a good thing? I mean,
1: Again, there's not a question. There is no debate. There's one superior. Yeah. And for me, Pepsi's not it.
0: Okay, really? See, for me, Pepsi is it.
1: Well, yeah. You're weird.
0: But I don't know if I want to smell like Pepsi, ever.
1: I don't think I would go outside in the summertime, especially around dusk with all.

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1: Just sunshine, good times, and country hits. 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
1: Hey, y'all, it's Brandon Gilbert. 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

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I am Jody Van Allen. So Megan Maroney sitting down recently with Cosmopolitan magazine and, of course, going through the flip cards with revealing information. She has a secret talent that she can do the entire alphabet with sign language. That's pretty cool. Dan and Shay say so on Cafe Nashville.

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1: Kevin Ashwell, I am Jody Vallon. So projections suggesting that Morgan Wallen's Still the Problem tour may be the highest grossing in American history by far. An estimated $500 million. That's incredible. Tour, of course, running through this weekend, August 1st. Here's Hardy with Eric Church, Morgan Wallen, and Tim McGraw. It's MacArthur on Cafe Nashville.

Ella Langley, Love and Life again on Cafe Nashville. I'm Jody Van Allen. You know, I start my mornings off in a nice way. A cup of coffee and Tracy Lee on your hometown country, US 96.3.

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1: Mr. Panda Pants, guess what?
2: 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Tell me.
1: I'm hearing voices again.
2: Not again.
1: Does this sound familiar?
3: If I hear what's for dinner again, I'm getting a restraining order.
2: Oh, that sounds just like my mama right there.
1: Remember this one?
3: Today ends in Y, which means you're eating what I'm

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2: And my personal favorite,
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10: This evening, some extra clouds are increasing out there across central Mississippi. There may even be a spotty shower, rumble of thunder. A couple more rain chances will come in tonight with some northwest winds, light ones, about 5 to 10 miles per hour. However, we should drop to the mid-70s and then down to low 90s for highs starting tomorrow with rain chances. I'm meteorologist Matt Standridge.
11: From the heart of Music City.

Kane Brown on Cafe Nashville. I am Jody Fallon. So, you know, you hit the snooze button when you're getting out of bed in the morning. That's actually a really bad thing to do. Yeah, we're doing more harm to ourselves by doing that than we are good. That extra 5 minutes interrupting our process of the body waking up. Although, I got to tell you, it's worth it sometimes. Carly Pierce with Riley Green. Two more.

0: brought to you by Broken Bow Records. If I don't leave, I'm going to stay. That's Carly Pierce with Riley Green on Cafe Nashville. I am Jody Fallon. All right, Jody B, let's talk X-Files.
1: Yes, and specifically Lego and X-Files. So they have unveiled an X-Files set featuring

0: Mulder and Scully, and okay. It is 1,478 pieces.
1: That's a lot.
0: That is a lot.
1: Okay, so I know there's like an interest in X-Files. It seems like there'd be like a revamp right now going on. Maybe there's a new one coming
0: out. I feel like there's a buildup, because they're doing a lot of stuff over at Hulu, I believe, where they are airing episodes that are a little darker, a little scarier, that maybe some of the footage kind of ended up on the cutting room floor to make it more network TV friendly. But Hulu is not exactly network TV, so it's a little more adult.
1: Okay, we'll have to wait and see how it happens, but the Lego set is large, and I'm sure it's expensive.
0: And apparently it is Gillian Anderson approved.
1: Well, there you go. That's all that matters.

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Alonzo Shaboozy is going to be part of today's show, Summer Concert Series on NBC. That happens on Friday morning. 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

0: it's Alexandra Kay. My new song, Straight for the Heart, is available everywhere now.
1: This is New Music Discovery. 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

Top Good Times and Tan Lines on Cafe Nashville. I'm Jody Van Ellen, so the Legal Tour with Ty Myers. That's going to be at Brandon Amphitheater October 3rd. 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Here's George Birch. I threw a thing.

Alexander K. Straight for the Heart, sponsored by Wheelhouse Records on Cafe Nashville. I am Jody Vallon. Well, for one night, Kenny Chesney returning to Talk Shop Live, an in-depth conversation about the process that saw Chesney make that final track call for his new album coming out in September. Here's Carrie.

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4: This evening, some extra clouds are increasing out there across central Mississippi. There may even be a spotty shower, rumble of thunder. A couple more rain chances will come in tonight with some northwest winds, light ones, about 5 to 10 miles per hour. However, we should drop to the mid-70s and then down to low 90s for highs starting tomorrow with rain chances. I'm meteorologist Matt Standridge.

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on Cafe Nashville. I'm Jody Fallon. So based on news headlines, you would think that men are hands down more likely to send those sexy texts, the sexting, right? Well, apparently it seems like the opposite is actually true. A study found women are more likely to send that text message than men are. Two-thirds of women surveyed found that they have sent a sexy text, and only about half of men. So there you go. Still a lot. Here's Tyler Nance, Keeps Me Sane, sponsored by Condo Records on Cafe.

0: BC. Tyler Nance, sponsored by Condo Records on Cafe Nashville. I am Jody Van Allen. All right, Jody B, let's talk about this new show coming to Hulu.
1: Well, a pilot has been ordered, and they've already casted for it. So I wanted to get your reaction, because this is one of your favorite movies. It was not a favorite of mine, but you like this movie, Cable Guy.
0: Cable Guy?
1: Cable Guy.
0: Wow.
1: A series possibly coming to Hulu.
0: That's going to be great. Is Jim involved at all?
1: I have no idea, but I do know that one of the lead characters is Damon Wayans Jr., which you think he's hysterical.
0: Exactly.
1: Yeah, so I just didn't... It's supposed to be... You know, dark comedy or something like that. I never found this movie very funny. It was more creepy than anything.
0: It's creepy for sure.
1: But you love this movie.
0: Well, I mean, Jim Carrey's always going to be funny, first of all. And Wayans, you know, is very involved with Jim Carrey. It's where he got his start, was on their show.
1: Well, no, this is his son.
0: Yeah, I understand. Yeah. Yeah, but I'm saying they're all connected there. And Cable Guy, I think it'd be a fantastic show, to be honest. Yeah. I used to call your brother the Cable Guy when he did that.
1: You did.
0: You know, he's creepy too sometimes.
1: Sometimes.
0: Jason Aldean, Don't Tell on Me on Cafe Nashville.

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1: Mr. Panty Pants, guess what?
2: Why, I'm inquisified. Tell me.
1: I'm hearing voices again.
2: Not again.
1: Does this sound familiar?
3: If I hear what's for dinner again, I'm getting a restraining order.
2: Oh, that sounds just like my mama right there.
1: Remember this one?
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2: Ooh, that brings tears to my eyes.
1: And my personal favorite.
3: Hand me some cornflakes and brown gravy. Mama's making it up tonight.
1: Mama needs a break.
2: Mama needs the bong. 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
4: 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On a catastrophic injury, you're not going to be able to go back to work in a week. 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You're going to be trying to get back to normal. That's where we come into play. At Mama Justice, you don't just get a law firm, you get a family. We're going to make sure that we represent you and that you get exactly what the law says that you can get, what you deserve.
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Morgan Wallen on Cafe Nashville. I am Jody Van Allen. So last Friday night, Brantley Gilbert and his gang took over the Nashville Fairgrounds, all for the release of his brand new album last Friday, of course, Sins to the Father. If you haven't heard the whole thing yet, do it now. It's incredible. Here's Good Damn, sponsored by Wheelhouse Records. Brantley Gilbert on Cafe Nashville. You always say-

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Cafe Nashville. I am Jody Fallon. Well, there's new music coming from Zach Top in August. Make It a Double. He's got two songs he's going to drop. He's got Good Girls and Cowgirls and The Other Side of Hurtin'. Make sure you check it out August 21st. Playing.

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8: This evening, some extra clouds are increasing out there across central Mississippi. There may even be a spotty shower, rumble of thunder. A couple more rain chances will come in tonight with some northwest winds, light ones, about 5 to 10 miles per hour. However, we should drop to the mid-70s and then down to low 90s for highs starting tomorrow with rain chances. I'm meteorologist Matt Standridge.
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0: Cafe Nashville, from the heart of New

Dan and Shay on Cafe Nashville. Jody Van Ellen. So if you feel like there's a whole lot of people out of the office nowadays, well, apparently 52% of us actually like to take vacations from June to August. Of course, we've been trained since elementary school. It's summer vacation. That's what it's called. Here's Hands Up. It's Jelly Roll, his new one. Let me tell

0: Yes, Jelly Roll, hands up on Cafe Nashville. I'm Jody Fallon. All right, Jody B. Peacock's going to be included on this one, huh?
1: Yeah, in the new YouTube Premium subscription bundle. Now, this starts in 2027, so you won't have to have a separate, I guess, charge.
0: Yeah, I mean, here's the thing. I've said this for years. I mean, everyone cut the cable to save money, but then all you do is spread the money out among about 15 different streaming services.
1: Right, and they started off really cheap, like, you know, $4.99, $6.99 a month, and then they now they are double and triple that.
0: It's easy to spend at least $500, I think, a month, all the
1: One could.
0: Yeah, exactly. Yeah. And it's not hard to do, to be honest. I mean, there's so many types of services, and of course, all your favorite shows are spread among all of them.
1: I know, it's so funny because there were so many, and then some of the bigger guys are coming in and gobbling them up.
0: Yeah.
1: And now they're splitting and changing allegiances now. It is really weird.
0: Go back to the cable stuff. It was easier. Here's Morgan Wallen, Don't We? Brought to you by Big Loud Records on Cat.

0: this heat, remember to drink lots of water, check on your pets, and watch how you talk to me.
1: Stop saying that.
0: Yes, dear. 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
1: What's up? It's Josh Ross, and this is my new song, Hate How You Look.
2: 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Girl, I hate how you look, moving on.
1: Hate How You Look is a song that reminds me of sometimes when you go through a breakup. It's always interesting to see somebody down the road, and sometimes they look a little better than when you left them.
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on Cafe Nashville. I am Jody Van Allen. Tiger Lily Gold now releasing their sophomore album, Country and Midwestern. That'll happen on October 9th. This is Dan and Shay. It's Bigger Houses on Cafe Nashville.

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0: Zimmerman.
1: Zimmerman on Cafe Nashville. I'm Jody Van Allen. So Megan Maroney now has confirmed that song Who Hurt You is, well, about Riley Green. Yeah, speculation online has been rampant for weeks. Megan says she intentionally made the reference as an obvious one so fans could easily figure it out.
2: All right, Riley.
1: Think as you're drunk on Cafe Nashville.

0: Gonna Love You on Cafe Nashville. I am Jody Phelan. All right, Jody B. Ella Langley with more records.
1: Yeah, she has set a record with Twos in Texas. She's had a 15-week run atop the Hot 100 chart. So she is now tied for the longest reigning Hot 100 number one.
0: That's pretty interesting.
1: She is tied with Mr. Harry Styles.
0: Harry Styles. Okay, yeah. You know, last week I talked about how she was up there with Whitney Houston and Mariah Carey.
1: She has now surpassed them.
0: Yes, this is pretty incredible. She just keeps going. And of course, this song just continues on and on and on. It's a great song.
1: It is. And yeah. Like I said, she's tied with Harry Styles as it was, which was a monster hit.
0: Yeah, right.
1: And now it's stuck in my head. That with some kind of mashup of Twos in Texas. So thanks for that.
0: Yeah, exactly. And you know what? Also, I would say congratulations to Miranda Lambert. She was very involved in all that as well.
1: Yeah.
0: So there you
1: go. Yeah, they have become big buds.
0: Ella Langley with Morgan Wallen. I Can't Love You Anymore on Cafe Nashville. I wonder if this one's going to have the same kind of role.

0: is Cafe Nashville.
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6: This evening, some extra clouds are increasing out there across central Mississippi. There may even be a spotty shower, rumble of thunder. A couple more rain chances will come in tonight with some northwest winds, light ones, about 5 to 10 miles per hour. However, we should drop to the mid-70s and then down to low 90s for highs starting tomorrow with rain chances. I'm meteorologist Matt Standridge.

Dirt Road Anthem on Cafe Nashville. I'm Jody Vandal. And so there's a couple that actually put a commercial soda machine that cost $5,000 in their home when they built it. I think it's a really cool idea. They use it daily, right? They swap out soda flavors, all the good stuff. But somehow it's controversial. Seriously, put one with rum in it. I'm

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8: Tonight, watch out for a few passing showers or rumble of thunder out there as we drop down to the mid-70s. There will also be a very light northwest wind to try to drop humidity a little bit and drop temperatures just a touch. Instead of being near 100 tomorrow, we'll have highs in the low 90s. I'm meteorologist Matt Stindridge.

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5: Tonight, watch out for a few passing showers or rumble of thunder out there as we drop down to the mid-70s. There will also be a very light northwest wind to try to drop humidity a little bit and drop temperatures just a touch. Instead of being near 100 tomorrow, we'll have highs in the low 90s. I'm meteorologist Matt Stindridge.

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0: do-gooders come in all walks of life. 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
7: Tonight, watch out for a few passing showers or rumble of thunder out

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0: Do-gooders come in all walks of life. 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
5: Tonight, watch out for a few passing showers or rumble of thunder out there as we drop down to the mid-70s. There will also be a very light northwest wind to try to drop humidity a little bit and drop temperatures just a touch. Instead of being near 100 tomorrow, we'll have highs in the low 90s. I'm meteorologist Matt Stindridge.

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5: Tonight, watch out for a few passing showers or rumble of thunder out there as we drop down to the mid-70s. There will also be a very light northwest wind to try to drop humidity a little bit and drop temperatures just a touch. Instead of being near 100 tomorrow, we'll have highs in the low 90s. I'm meteorologist Matt Stindridge.

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Robin, who wouldn't want to be me, your hometown country, US 96.3. Good morning. I'm Tracy Lee. It is back to school for Hines, Madison, and Rankin County. Y'all get up and get at it today. Here's George Burge, US 96.3.

0: Chris Young, I'm coming over, US 96.3. Please let me know if you're coming over because I guarantee you I have to pick something up so I won't be embarrassed. Hope your day has gotten off to a great start. I know a lot of people are going back to school today. That means traffic is probably going to increase in school zones, so give yourself a little extra time this morning. And if you were looking forward to the next holiday, I know. I understand it is only July 30th, but some people are counting down to Labor Day. There are 39 days left until Labor Day. And I do want to go on record as saying 4% of Americans think there are too many holidays. I don't know who these 4% of people are, but I would not trust them with anything. How can you have too many holidays? And let's be honest, I know if you work, you have to work harder before and after the holiday, but still we want them. We want the holidays. If you don't like holidays, I don't know if I trust you. There, I said it.
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Congratulations to Lauren Elena and Chase Matthew, the top 15 for that song, and that song is climbing. It's been a minute for Lauren Elena, so it's good to see. How would you like to help us shine a light on somebody doing good deeds? I'll tell you how in 6 minutes. Here's Tucker Wetmore. Oh, no.

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0: Luke Combs, Going, US 96.3, where we are so excited to partner with our friends over at Brown Bottling Group, Mountain Dew, for our Dew Gooder Awards. Now, here's what this is. You know those people, and we have a lot of them here in Central Mississippi. They're the people that step up, they fill the gap, they do the things nobody's asking them to do, and they never really seek any validation for it or recognition. Well, we're going to give them some anyway. If you know someone that goes above and beyond, it could be a teacher's aide, maybe somebody that you go to church with, somebody you work with, you volunteer with, that person that's always there, always with a smile on their face and always willing to help out. 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
3: Good morning. Watch out for an isolated shower for the first half of the day. Super hit or miss out there. We do have a few extra clouds passing on by, but do expect a lot of sunshine as well today. Later this afternoon, we'll hit the mid-90s, and then watch out for some scattered downpours to develop later into the evening. Tonight, we'll fall back to the 70s, clearing skies. I'm meteorologist Matt Standridge.

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Usually when you see a woman with a bunch of singles, you kind of wonder if she's been working, perhaps. Hey, it's Tracy Lee, US 96.3. Well, in Ella Langley's case, she was working, but maybe not the kind of work that you're thinking about. She joins us in US 96.3's Trending right after Cody Johnson.

0: 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Hey, I'm Tracy Lee. She is holding on to a wad of singles, and it's from a job, but not what you think.
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0: There is a resurfaced TikTok video of Ella Langley showing how far she's come in her music career. And do we even need to talk about how far she's come? My gosh, is she on fire right now. She used to sing at local bars like most people and would make her money through a tip jar. Ella has always kept the last $100 she's made. It's a really sweet moment. Listen to this.
2: 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It was a tip jar. So I've been looking for it everywhere. You don't know the amount of times I wanted to spend this $100 and needed to spend this $100 and did not do it because I had faith in myself and it paid off. I'm really happy I still have this.
0: She said she always wanted a reminder of how hard the road was to success and where she is. And she bet on herself with that $100. And now she looks back and it is just a stack of $100 singles. She said, I look back now and I know that it was all worth it. Congratulations, Ella. 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

His name is Ty Myers. He will be at the Brandon Amphitheater. Those tickets are still available. Good morning. I'm Tracy Lee. A lot of people going back to school today, getting back in that school routine. It's going to be so hot, too. It just almost seems inhumane to go back to school when it's this hot. But it's Mississippi. What are you going to do? It's Ellen Morgan, US 96.3.

Have you gotten in to win that Jason Aldean VIP package yet? What are you waiting on? Hey, it's Tracy Lee, US 96.3. We've got another keyword for you at 7:10 this morning that can get you registered to win that. It's going to be a lot of fun. Here's Gretchen Wilson, US 96.3. Good morning.

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Good morning. I'm Tracy Lee. Do you have little ones going back to school this morning? Researchers are saying doing this actually can do them a lot of good for the school year. I'll tell you what it is coming up in the next 6 minutes on US 96.3.

0: If you are doing this for your kids, you are helping them be more successful this year. Good morning. I am Tracy Lee, US 96.3, and I'm talking about those little notes of affirmation. Listen, I totally get it if you're not that type of family. I didn't grow up in a really touchy-feely family either. Like, my dad never told us he loved us. We knew he did. He just never did. We would always say, hey, Dad, who's your favorite? And he would say, I hate all my children equally. It's just the way my dad showed his love. I mean, we totally get it. But those little notes of affirmation, researchers are now saying make a big impact on kids. If you don't know what to write other than just have a good day or anything like that, goes a long way. But there are some great websites too that give you some ideas. Things like, I am brave and I can do hard things. Even if you've got things like for mistakes, like it's okay to make a mistake. Mistakes help my brain grow. Just those little bits of affirmation, because kids are bombarded now. I mean, think about it. When we were growing up, if we got bullied at school, we went home and we got a break. Now kids with social media and their phones, they never get away from it. So those little words of affirmation that you can give your kiddos this morning as you head out the door can go a long way. So take a second. Spend some time with your kiddos and get them all set for the school year.
1: 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It's also the time that Interstate All Battery Center becomes the stop for all these trips.
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It is back to school day. I know you're excited. I love back to school. New school supplies, new clothes, super fun. But there is something that teachers wish that their students knew. Reddit recently did a survey, and I think it's really, really good advice. We'll talk about it after Shaboozey on US 96.3.

0: Miss 96.3. Hey, I'm Tracy Lee. Back to school today for Madison, Rankin, Hines counties. I know traffic may be a little more busy in areas than it has been this summer, because let's be honest, it has been a ghost town on the roads. Not anymore, as everybody's getting ready to go back to school. Watch those school buses out as well. Reddit recently did a survey and asked teachers, what do you wish that your students or parents knew? And teachers were very honest. I think some of the most compelling answers were teachers are like, I wish students would try to figure out answers by themselves before they ask. Even just rereading the instructions would be great, because learning those cognitive skills on your own will really go a long way. Another teacher said, I really wish that they knew that we were here for them and we put in hours that they don't see, trying to make sure that they succeed. And we had a teacher say grammatical terms in English. She's like, it's really, really important that you learn to speak right. And bruh is not a word. Okay, I don't know. We might have to give a little bit on that. But I thought it was a really interesting thread. If you want to see the whole thing, it's on Reddit. Or how about this? If you are a teacher and you wish your students or parents knew something and you can't tell them, why don't you tell me and I'll pass it along? 601-995-9600. What do you wish your students knew starting the new year? It's US 96.3.
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10: Good morning. Watch out for an isolated shower for the first half of the day. Super hit or miss out there. We do have a few extra clouds passing on by, but do expect a lot of sunshine as well today. Later this afternoon, we'll hit the mid-90s, and then watch out for some scattered downpours to develop later into the evening. Tonight, we'll fall back to the 70s, clearing skies. I'm meteorologist Matt Standridge.

0: Your hometown country, US 96.3. Good morning. I'm Tracy Lee. This heat is no joke, and there's a nonprofit stepping in to help. This is the good stuff.
1: Yeah, man, that's the good stuff.
0: It is no doubt that this heat is dangerous. I saw somewhere that the ambulance calls almost double in July for heat-related illnesses. And another day of temperatures in triple digits can be extremely hard on those of us who have air conditioning and a consistent shelter. So for those suffering with homelessness, it is a very dangerous time of year. Hattiesburg's TV station WDAM did a whole story on the homeless situation in Hattiesburg and spoke to some people that did not have a home, and they talked about how it was just dangerous this time of year. People were passing out. They're just kind of baking in the sun until somebody moves them, or when they try to find shade in the woods, they run into problems because snakes. I mean, hello, it is Mississippi, and they're trying to find shade too. Well, there's a nonprofit stepping in to help. It's called Meet You There, and Tyler Jackson, who runs the Hattiesburg nonprofit, he said people just need basic supplies to make it through the day, and they're trying to provide those baby wipes, water, ice, anything they can get to just help cool them down. He went on to say they need something to feel hopeful and to feel like they're going to have a chance at just making it through the day. You can find more information about Meet You There on Facebook. Just search Meet You There. This

0: Welcome back to Yeah, That's a Pepper Thing. First up, we've got Harrison wrapping his Dr. Pepper in a tiny quilt so it feels at home. Oh, how tender. That's a Pepper Thing. And over to Becca, who's whispering affirmations to her can.
1: You're sweet. You're unique. You're the best thing I ever poured over ice.
0: She swears it makes it taste better. It's not a science thing, but it's a Pepper Thing. Why do they all do it? All for that sweet, delicious, truly one-of-a-kind taste of Dr. Pepper. It's a Pepper Thing.
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Jason Aldean's coming to the Brandon Amphitheater, and there's a VIP experience with your name on it. Hey, it's Tracy Lee, US 96.3. 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

0: 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Here are your hometown headlines with Therese Abel.
1: Good morning. It's Thursday, and this is your AM news update from DarkHorsePressNow.com. I'm Therese Abel. A second suspect has been arrested in the July drive-by shooting that killed 19-year-old Adriana Cooper inside her Jackson home. Police say 19-year-old Tyron Thomas was taken into custody by the U.S. Marshals Service and is being held without bond. Investigators say Cooper was with family members, including several children, when she was struck by gunfire. Police say more arrests are expected as the investigation continues. The Mississippi Supreme Court has permanently disbarred former Hinds County District Attorney Jody Owens after accepting his irrevocable resignation from the Mississippi Bar. The action follows Owens' guilty plea in the federal public corruption case and permanently bars him from practicing law in Mississippi. The City of Jackson's been awarded a $25,000 No Kid Hungry grant to connect families with financial resources, employment opportunities, and support services aimed at reducing childhood hunger and poverty. For more Mississippi headlines, check out DarkHorsePressNow.com. I'm Therese Abel.
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2: 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Good morning, I'm Tracy Lee. This guy in Vegas is going viral for his alarm system, or lack thereof. Is he genius or has he lost his mind? We'll discuss around 7:30. And that Jason Aldean VIP experience still up for grabs. We've got that keyword to get you registered coming up in the next 10 minutes.

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School is starting today, which means it's kind of like an almost another new year, you know, where you get to make plans and you make goals for the school year. Hopefully listening to US 96.3 in the morning is one of them. We certainly would love that, and we appreciate you. Here's Cole Swindell, US 96.3.

0: Carbondale, forever to me, your hometown country, US 96.3, where we are giving you an opportunity to get a VIP experience with Jason Aldean at his concert August 28th at the Brandon Amphitheater. Okay, so what is a VIP experience? What does that even mean? Well, number one, you're going to get backstage access. Number two, Jason's going to come out and do an acoustic show with a question and answer session. 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Okay, Tracy, you've sold us. 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

Is this man a genius or is he just tacky? Hey, I'm Tracy Lee, US 96.3. I have heard of using Ring doorbells, even dogs, as security systems. But what this one guy in Vegas doing? Nah, I don't know about this. We'll talk about it in 6 minutes. It's US 96.3.

0: Kiss 96.3. Hey, I'm Tracy Lee. Thank you so much for waking up with us today. Did you see the story from this one guy in Vegas? He is doing something unconventional to try to protect his house with a toilet. I'm not kidding. Listen to this.
1: So my neighbor asked me, why is there a dirty toilet in your front yard? Well, you see, that's my security system. As soon as somebody sees this toilet, they do not want anything that may be in my home. See, when you put up security cameras and motion sensors, all you're doing is making them wonder what you're protecting. When they see my toilet, not only do they think there's no good loot in my house, but they're then in fear for their sanitary health and physical safety.
0: Is this a genius idea or is Vegas crazy? Vegas might be crazy, but is this a genius idea? I mean, I know we're in the South and sometimes you get out on those rural roads and you look over in somebody's yard and you're like, what is happening over here? So I know you got stories. What have you seen in your neighbor's yard that you're like, what is happening right now? 601-995-9600. I know, I'm fully aware we are opening up a total can here.
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0: 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Powerball, no jackpot winner, but a ticket purchased at the Hotspot Market 24 in Gulfport matched 4 out of 5 white balls and the Powerball in the double play drawing to win $50,000. For just $1, double play gives players' numbers a second chance in a separate drawing. 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Mega Millions, estimated jackpot for Friday, July 31st after that jackpot was won in Florida, it resets to $50 million with an estimated cash value of $363.5 million. Mississippi Match 5, no jackpot winner. 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
3: Good morning. Watch out for an isolated shower for the first half of the day. Super hit or miss out there. We do have a few extra clouds passing on by, but do expect a lot of sunshine as well today. Later this afternoon, we'll hit the mid-90s, and then watch out for some scattered downpours to develop later into the evening. Tonight, we'll fall back to the 70s, clearing skies. I'm meteorologist Matt Standridge.

0: A Vegas man has a nasty toilet in his yard as a security system. But that's not the weirdest thing that we've ever seen in anybody's yards. Hey, it's Tracy Lee, US 96.3. There was something sketchy in your neighbor's yard.
1: They did have a bunk bed, not even on the porch, but it was in the middle of the yard. I don't know if it was a slumber party camp style, but it was literally just a bunk bed in the yard. But it looked a little grungy, so I hope no one slept on it.
0: I can't think of any reason to have a bunk bed in the middle of a yard unless you have boys and you've just had enough. They're outside playing now. Everybody go about your day. What have you seen in your neighbor's yard and you're like, what is happening over there? 601-995-9600.

0: Your hometown country, US 96.3. Hey, it's Tracy Lee. A Las Vegas man is using a toilet, a grungy toilet nonetheless, in his front yard as a security system. He thinks once people see the toilet, they're going to think his house is gross. They're not going to break in. He might actually have a point. But we've been talking about things that are just odd that we see in our neighbors' yards. And it's the South, so I feel like we see it more than anybody else. We got a text in from Bert who said there is a guy on Old 49 that actually has a painted toilet in his yard that he has flowers on. I think I've seen that one. I don't understand the fascination with the toilets, but okay, I'm not going to judge. And what, you saw a mythical creature? What did you see?
1: I've seen horses dressed as unicorns. It was like a petting zoo, but they had them as unicorns with like the colors all through their tail and stuff. And then it was just had little flowers all over it. It was pretty cute.
0: Okay, well, I can understand if maybe it was a kid's party or something, but if your neighbors are just like, I think I just want to make things magical today and dress their horses up like unicorns. I mean, it's America. I guess you could do that, but it's a little odd. Isn't that a little odd? I'm thinking that's a little odd. I'm not judging. Maybe I'm judging. I don't know. It's just a little odd.
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0: We do have one accident on I-20 westbound right at the downtown Brandon exit. It's over on the right shoulder, but traffic stopped in that area, so please be cautious. I-20 westbound right past the downtown Brandon exit. Please buckle up and drive safely. That's your Metro traffic on US 96.3.
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2: Good morning. It's Thursday, and this is your AM news update from DarkHorsePressNow.com. I'm Therese Abel. A second suspect has been arrested in the July drive-by shooting that killed 19-year-old Adriana Cooper inside her Jackson home. Police say 19-year-old Tyron Thomas was taken into custody by the U.S. Marshals Service and is being held without bond. Investigators say Cooper was with family members, including several children, when she was struck by gunfire. Police say more arrests are expected as the investigation continues. The Mississippi Supreme Court has permanently disbarred former Hinds County District Attorney Jody Owens after accepting his irrevocable resignation from the Mississippi Bar. The action follows Owens' guilty plea in the federal public corruption case and permanently bars him from practicing law in Mississippi. The city of Jackson's been awarded a $25,000 No Kid Hungry grant to connect families with financial resources, employment opportunities, and support services aimed at reducing childhood hunger and poverty. For more Mississippi headlines, check out DarkHorsePressNow.com. I'm Therese Abel.
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Pittsburgh who is helping the unhoused. And coming up in the next few minutes, if you are doing these for your kids, going back to school, then you are actually helping them be more successful. I'll tell you what it is in the next three songs.

back to school day on your hometown country, US 96.3. If you're doing this for your kids, you are actually creating healthy habits for them. What is it? I'll tell you after Warren Siders. 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

0: If you are doing this for your kids, you are helping them be more successful this year. Good morning. I am Tracy Lee, US 96.3, and I'm talking about those little notes of affirmation. Listen, I totally get it if you're not that type of family. I didn't grow up in a really touchy-feely family either. Like, my dad never told us he loved us. We knew he did. He just never did. We would always say, hey, Dad, who's your favorite? And he would say, I hate all my children equally. It's just the way my dad showed his love. I mean, we totally get it. But those little notes of affirmation, researchers are now saying, make a big impact on kids. If you don't know what to write other than just have a good day or anything like that, goes a long way. But there are some great websites too that give you some ideas. Things like, I am brave and I can do hard things. Even if you've got things like for mistakes, like it's okay to make a mistake. Mistakes help my brain grow. Just those little bits of affirmation, because kids are bombarded now. I mean, think about it. When we were growing up, if we got bullied at school, we went home and we got a break. Now kids with social media and their phones, they never get away from it. So those little words of affirmation that you can give your kiddos this morning as you head out the door can go a long way. So take a second. Spend some time with your kiddos and get them all set for the school year.
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I'm so obsessed with that song. I love it. The latest from Ella Langley. It is Loving Life Again, US 96.3. Coming up in US 96.3's Good Stuff after Dylan Scott, a focus on a nonprofit in Hattiesburg who is helping cool things off.

0: your hometown country, US 96.3. Good morning. I'm Tracy Lee. This heat is no joke, and there's a nonprofit stepping in to help. This is the good stuff.
1: Yeah, man, that's the good stuff.
0: It is no doubt that this heat is dangerous. I saw somewhere that the ambulance calls almost double in July for heat-related illnesses. And another day of temperatures in triple digits can be extremely hard on those of us who have air conditioning and a consistent shelter. So for those suffering with homelessness, it is a very dangerous time of year. Hattiesburg's TV station WDAM did a whole story on the homeless situation in Hattiesburg and spoke to some people that did not have a home, and they talked about how it was just dangerous this time of year. People were passing out. They're just kind of baking in the sun until somebody moves them, or when they try to find shade in the woods, they run into problems because snakes. I mean, hello, it is Mississippi, and they're trying to find shade too. Well, there's a nonprofit stepping in to help. It's called Meet You There, and Tyler Jackson, who runs the Hattiesburg nonprofit, he said people just need basic supplies to make it through the day, and they're trying to provide those baby wipes, water, ice, anything they can get to just help cool them down. He went on to say they need something to feel hopeful and to feel like they're going to have a chance at just making it through the day. You can find more information about Meet You There on Facebook. Just search Meet You There. This is the good stuff.
1: Yeah, man, that's the good stuff.
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0: Looking for good barbecue? 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
5: Good morning. Watch out for an isolated shower for the first half of the day. Super hit or miss out there. We do have a few extra clouds passing on by, but do expect a lot of sunshine as well today. Later this afternoon, we'll hit the mid-90s, and then watch out for some scattered downpours to develop later into the evening. Tonight, we'll fall back to the 70s, clearing skies. I'm meteorologist Matt Standridge.

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0: 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Hey, I'm Tracy Lee. She is holding on to a wad of singles, and it's from a job, but not what you think.
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0: There is a resurfaced TikTok video of Ella Langley showing how far she's come in her music career. And do we even need to talk about how far she's come? My gosh, is she on fire right now? She used to sing at local bars like most people and would make her money through a tip jar. Ella has always kept the last $100 she's made. It's a really sweet moment. Listen to this.
2: 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It is a tip jar. So I've been looking for it everywhere. You don't know the amount of times I wanted to spend this $100 and needed to spend this $100 and did not do it because I had faith in myself and it paid off. I'm really happy I still have this.
0: She said she always wanted a reminder of how hard the road was to success and where she is. And she bet on herself with that $100. And now she looks back and it is just a stack of $100 singles. She said, I look back now and I know that it was all worth it. Congratulations, Ella. That's what's trending on US 96.3.
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5: My job at the time of the incident was a buggy puller for the factory that I worked at, and there was a pallet, there was a strap on it, like the tie-down strap they didn't take off, and when I got it, I stumbled, I fell back and broke my wrist. I couldn't believe it happened. The older I was, and they say I've always heard it's going to take longer to get to heal back, I'm just like, I need to get back to work. At the time, me and my wife was talking. I said, no, we need to find, when we decided to hire a lawyer, we need to find a hire. And I said, well, let's try Mama Justice because I always heard good things about her. And I said, no, we'll give her a try, and I'm glad I did. They have done an awesome

0: job, I would recommend them in a heartbeat. 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

That's Shane Proffitt on US 96.3. I'm Kim Allen. Well, Tyler Hubbard and his family got a few days off to go camping this summer. Poor guy ended up getting a fish hook stuck in his head. You know that had to hurt.

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1: Watch out for an isolated shower the next couple of hours with more scattered pop-up rain and storm chances later this afternoon as we hit the mid-90s. It'll be slightly cooler today thanks to a light northwest wind. It'll drop the humidity just a touch. Instead of heat index values up to about 112, it'll be closer to about 106 or so. So still hot. I'm meteorologist Matt Standridge.

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Hey there, I'm Kim Allen. Parents, how was it this morning getting back to school for Hines, Madison, Rankin, and Pearl County students? Best of luck this school year. 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

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Good morning. I'm Kim Allen. 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
5: Watch out for an isolated shower the next couple of hours with more scattered pop-up rain and storm chances later this afternoon as we hit the mid-90s. It'll be slightly cooler today thanks to a light northwest wind. It'll drop the humidity just a touch. Instead of heat index values up to about 112, they'll be closer to about 106 or so still hot. I'm meteorologist Matt Standridge.

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Thank you so much for making us a part of your Thursday and supporting local radio. We're glad you're here. Dylan Scott. 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
8: My job at the time of the incident was a buggy puller for the factory that I worked at, and there was a pallet, there was a strap on it, like the tie-down strap they didn't take off. And when I got it, I stumbled, I fell back and broke my wrist. I couldn't believe it happened. The older I was, and they say, I've always heard it's gonna take longer to get to heal back. I'm just like, I need to get back to work. At the time, me and my wife was talking, I said, no, we need to find, when we decided to hire a lawyer, we need to find a hire. And I said, well, let's try Mama Justice because I always heard good things about her. And I said, no, we'll give her a try, and I'm glad I did. They have done an awesome job

0: 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I'm glad I called them when I did, because they have helped me out. Took a lot of fears, especially at the time when I was having issues with workman's comp. And they, when they took over, it eased my pain.
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8: Watch out for an isolated shower the next couple of hours, with more scattered pop-up rain and storm chances later this afternoon as we hit the mid-90s. It'll be slightly cooler today thanks to a light northwest wind. It'll drop the humidity just a touch. Instead of heat index values up to about 112, they'll be closer to about 106 or so still hot. I'm meteorologist Matt Standridge.

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I'm Kim Allen, keeping you company during the lunch hour. Today is Miracle Treat Day, a great day for a blizzard from Dairy Queen. 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It's Riley Green. You sure?

That is Alexandra Kay on your hometown country, US 96.3. Are you a Home Alone fan? It looks like Macaulay Culkin recently met with Disney to talk about a reboot of Home Alone. Be interesting, don't ya? Brett Eldridge.

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0: 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Still in Scott, my girl.
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I'm ready for some new music from Lee Bryce. He's got a new album coming out, 16-song studio album. It's called Sunriser, set for release October 2nd. Here he is with One of Them Girls. Are you

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11: This afternoon and evening, watch out for some scattered pop-up showers and thunderstorms. We're likely going to be pretty unsettled throughout the rest of the day. Hopefully you get a shower to help cool you off. Otherwise, we have some heat index values near and above 106 or so. We'll clear back out tonight. We'll fall in the 70s with a couple more pop-ups tomorrow. I'm meteorologist Matt Stindridge.

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Chef Boyardee's introducing a new protein canned pasta, 25 grams of protein. It'll be in stores next month. It's Morgan Wallen, and I'm the

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1: A young man named Jack, with a suicide plan already in place, convinced his life was over and there was no way out. And Officer John Michael Lay, now of Ridgeland Police Department, was first on scene. He didn't clear the call and move on. He sat with him, he talked to him, and he followed the ambulance to the ER and stayed until Jack was admitted because he promised him he wouldn't be alone. And then he kept checking in on him. And when Jack graduated from the University of Alabama, Officer Lay drove from Mississippi to Alabama to be there. Today, Jack is a paramedic in Germany. He says Officer Lay is the reason he's alive. That's a frontline hero. The Mississippi Frontline Hero Awards, honoring the ones who stay.
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He joked that things went a little far. He genuinely believes she didn't mean to do it. He's forgiven her.

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Ella Langley with Morgan Wallen on US 96.3. I'm Kim Allen. Parents, how was it getting out the door this morning? Best of luck to the students that went back today. Hines, Madison, Rankin, Pearl County Schools. And this afternoon, if you're in the car line, well, thanks for having us on the radio. It's Carrie Underwood, US 96.3.

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2: There's not much worse than a gun that just won't do its job. It won't shoot, it won't eject, something's just off, and a firearm that you can't count on is no good to anybody. Hey y'all, I'm Therese Apel. 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
7: This afternoon and evening, watch out for some scattered pop-up showers and thunderstorms. We're likely going to be pretty unsettled throughout the rest of the day. Hopefully you get a shower to help cool you off. Otherwise, we have some heat index values near and above 106 or so. We'll clear back out tonight. We'll fall to the 70s with a couple more pop-ups tomorrow. I'm meteorologist Matt Standridge.

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Hands Up. That is the latest from Jelly Roll on your hometown country, US 96.3. Well, it's been confirmed that he and Bunny XO have officially unfollowed each other on Instagram. Then their divorce, of course, finalized earlier this month. Lady A on US 96.3.

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is Luke Holmes on US 96.3. I'm Kim Allen. Well, Jason Aldean's going to be at the Brannan Amphitheater August 28th. We've got a chance for you to get in on that amazing VIP experience. Another Jason Aldean keyword is coming up at 4:10 with Fisher on US 96.3. Bailey Zimmerman.

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That is Luke Bryan, your hometown country, US 96.3. Happy Friday Eve. Fisher Alexander here with your dad joke of the day. Here we go. What kind of shoes do frogs wear? 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

0: We're your hometown country, US 96.3. Fisher Alexander here, and my daughter, her first day of high school is today, and I'm anxiously awaiting to see how things went. She gets out of school, I want to say 3:40, I think, 3:30, somewhere around in there. 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
10: This afternoon and evening, watch out for some scattered pop-up showers and thunderstorms. We're likely going to be pretty unsettled throughout the rest of the day. Hopefully you get a shower to help cool you off. Otherwise, we have some heat index values near and above 106 or so. We'll clear back out tonight. We'll fall to the 70s with a couple more pop-ups tomorrow. I'm meteorologist Matt Standridge.

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1: That's Russell Dickerson, your hometown country, US 96.3. So this is kind of crazy. Over 600 people over in Michigan got scammed out of thousands of dollars of fake meet and greet tickets and tailgate packages to see Morgan Wallen. Ugh.

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She's got a

0: Gabby Barrett here on your hometown country, US 96.3. Fisher here. As I'm sure you are aware, Jason Aldean is bringing his Songs About Us tour to the Brandon Amphitheater Friday, August 28th. And we've got these special Aldean VIP experience tickets that we're giving away. So it's tickets to the show as well as some Aldean VIP experiences. So what exactly do you need to do in order to win it? Well, coming up at about 4:10, give or take a minute or two, I'm going to give you our next keyword where you take that keyword and you head to our website at us963.com and enter it for a chance to win. So again, that's coming up at about 4:10, give or take a minute or two.
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3: 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Keep an eye out for those pop-up slowdowns for phantom jams and construction zones. Let's please make sure we're buckled up and driving safely. That's your metro traffic.
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2: My job at the time of the incident was a buggy puller for the factory that I worked at, and there was a pallet, there was a strap on it, like the tie-down strap they didn't take off. And when I got it, I stumbled, I fell back and broke my wrist. I couldn't believe it happened. The older I was, and they say I've always heard it's gonna take longer to get to heal back, I'm just like, I need to get back to work. At the time, me and my wife was talking, I said, no, we need to find, when we decided to hire a lawyer, we need to find a hire. And I said, well, let's try Mama Justice because I always heard good things about her. And I said, no, we'll give her a try, and I'm glad I did. They have done an awesome job. I would recommend them in a heartbeat. I'm glad I called them when I did because they have helped me out. Took a lot of fears, especially at the time when I was having issues with workman's comp. And when they took over, it eased my pain.
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0: That is Ella Langley, Loving Life Again, your hometown country, US 96.3. So did you know that Ella kept the last $100 she made whenever she would sing for tip money? So she'd sing at like local bars, and there'd be a tip jar, and she kept that last $100, and it's kind of a reminder of where she came from. All right, let's see how things are looking on that drive home.
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3: MDOT reporting an accident on 55 northbound at the Lakeland Drive exit, 98B. The left lane is blocked northbound 55 right at the Mississippi 25 Lakeland Drive exit, 98B. There's also an accident on westbound 20 just past Gallatin Street, exit 45A. Westbound I-20 just past Gallatin Street, exit 45A. There is also an accident. Let's please make sure we're buckled up and driving safely. That's your Metro traffic.
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12: This afternoon and evening, watch out for some scattered pop-up showers and thunderstorms. We're likely going to be pretty unsettled throughout the rest of the day. Hopefully you get a shower to help cool you off. Otherwise, we have some heat index values near and above 106 or so. We'll clear back out tonight. We'll fall to the 70s with a couple more pop-ups tomorrow. I'm meteorologist Matt Stindridge.

That is Jason Aldean, who's going to be at the Amphitheater coming up on Friday, August 28th. We're your hometown country, US 96.3. 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

0: That is Parker McCollum, who shared on social media yesterday that his wife is going to be giving birth to their second baby sometime today. We are your hometown country, US 96.3. But because of that, he's going to have to reschedule some of his shows because he wants to be with his wife. I like that. Cody Johnson now.
1: He's a ranch hand in a pinch, man. 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

0: We're your hometown country, US 96.3. That is the Zach Brown Band. Fisher here. And if you're looking for something fun to do this weekend to kind of, I guess, reminisce on how much fun this past summer was, our friends with the City of Richland Parks and Recreation are doing a Family Last Blast summer party coming up this Saturday from 10 until 3. It's happening at their new Richland Recreation Center, which is at the 460 East Harper Street in Richland. And it's a fantastic facility, by the way. But there's going to be a balloon artist, face painting, inflatables, petting zoo, things like that. And if you want to attend, it's, again, that's coming up this Saturday from 10 until 3. All right, switching gears, let's see how things are looking on that drive home.
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3: MDOT reporting an accident on 55 northbound at the Lakeland Drive exit, 98B. The left lane is blocked northbound 55 right at the Mississippi 25 Lakeland Drive exit, 98B. There's also an accident on westbound 20 just past Gallatin Street, exit 45A. Westbound I-20 just past Gallatin Street, exit 45A, there is also an accident. And one more to share with you on Mississippi Highway 22 just west of 55. There is an accident and it is causing a delay in both directions. That's Mississippi Highway 22 in Canton, just west of the 55 interchange. There's an accident causing delays both ways. Let's please make sure we're buckled up and driving safely. That's your Metro traffic.
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on Kenny Chesney, your hometown country, US 96.3. Fisher Alexander here as we approach the 5 o'clock hour. 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

And don't forget to swing on by Dairy Queen today and participate in Miracle Treat Day. 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

0: That is a top 15 on the charts hit for Lauren Elena and Chase Matthew, All My Exes, Your Hometown Country, US 96.3. When she was asked for a response and her thoughts on that song reaching the top 15, she's like, I'm literally freaking out. And it's actually the first song that's been in the top 15 for her in several years. All right, let's see how things are looking on that drive home.
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3: Inbound reporting an accident westbound 20. This has been in place for a little while. Just past Gallatin Street, exit 45A. The left lane is blocked on westbound I-20, just past Gallatin Street, exit 45A. Let's please make sure we're buckled up and driving safely. That's your Metro traffic.
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9: This evening, watch out for some scattered showers and thunderstorms. We're going to end the day unsettled with on and off and hit or miss rain chances. Then we'll clear back out tonight as we cool off. We'll drop down to the mid-70s. Tomorrow for your Friday, good mix of sun and clouds. Watch out for scattered storms in the afternoon with more rain chances Saturday. I'm meteorologist Matt Standridge.

Bailey Zimmerman, your hometown country, US 96.3. So whenever Luke Bryan was first approached about being a judge on American Idol, he's like, yeah, I don't know. I'm super busy. I got stadium shows. I got all this stuff that's going on. But he's glad he decided to accept it. Here he is now with Country and She Knows It.

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All right, boys. This is her favorite song, you know that, right? So if we play it good and loud, she might get up and dance again.

0: That song was the first time I ever heard a butt referred to as a badonkadonk. We are your hometown country, US 96.3. That, of course, is Trace Atkins. All right, so switching gears, we got word from our friends at Mississippi Blood Services. 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They've got a list of blood drives that could be one near you. 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
3: MDOT still reporting that accident on I-20 westbound just past Gallatin Street, exit 45A. The left lane is blocked westbound I-20 just past Gallatin Street, exit 45A. But the slowdown for I-20 westbound begins before you even reach 468 in Pearl. So I would definitely think of taking an alternate route. Let's please make sure we're buckled up and driving safely. That's your Metro traffic.
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Dylan Scott, your hometown country, US 96.3. So this is a first for Morgan Wallen. He has the most number one hits on the radio from a single album. He has a total of 7 from I'm the Problem. Oh my gosh. Here he is now with Don't We on US 96.3. Wouldn't trade.

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11: This evening, watch out for some scattered showers and thunderstorms. We're going to end the day unsettled with on and off and hit or miss rain chances. Then we'll clear back out tonight as we cool off. We'll drop down to the mid-70s. Tomorrow for your Friday, good mix of sun and clouds. Watch out for scattered storms in the afternoon with more rain chances Saturday. I'm meteorologist Matt Standridge.
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7: 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On a catastrophic injury, you're not going to be able to go back to work in a week. You're going to be out of work. You're going to be going to doctor's appointments. You're going to be trying to get back to normal. That's where we come into play. At Mama Justice, you don't just get a law firm, you get a family. We're going to make sure that we represent you and that you get exactly what the law says that you can get, what you deserve.

Listen, did you know that the least financially successful Harry Potter movie made approximately $90 million more than the most successful Twilight movie? Well, if you didn't know that, now you do. We are your hometown country, US 96.3. Fisher's my name. I'm strolling out the door. Be back tomorrow at 3. Luke Combs now, US 96.3.

0: us need to get away and relax these days. 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

Kevin Ashwell, I'm Jody Valance. So Shaboozey unveiled the featured collaborators and the full track list for his highly anticipated new album, The Outlaw, Sherry Lee, and Other Western Tales. Of course, it's out today, and you can pick yours up. The cinematic trailer-style video where he unveiled everything is posted at CafeNashville.com on his artist profile page. Here's John Morgan. It's Kid Myself.